0: Красноярск FM.
1: Love is the strangest thing. 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

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What the hell do you mean I've got to wait in line?

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I'm losing battles with a voice that I can fight. These streets are far from black and white.

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0: I'm the killer to call up your door. 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Rhymes here are real, out of order. 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

0: Captain speaking. Just a quick update on your flight. We are currently flying at 33,000 feet with an airspeed of 400 miles per hour. The weather looks good, and with a tailwind behind us, we're expecting to land in approximately 30 minutes. We hope you're enjoying our special selection by
1: Harmony.

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Красноярск FM. 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